Hearts Alone. Just great songs on WOW FM. My name is Sideshow. Take a trip back with me today in Stuff That Happened. Coming up shortly. First,

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0: This is WOW Weather.
4: Mainly cloudy tonight with a chance of showers and risk of a thunderstorm. The low will be 18. Tomorrow will be mainly cloudy. There is a small chance of showers in the morning and early in the afternoon. The high will be 26. And Thursday will be cloudy with a chance of showers and a high of 23.

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0: Today in stuff that happened, September 15th, 61 years ago, is 1965. The science fiction classic Lost in Space premiered on CBS. That ran for 3 seasons. It was set in the oh-so-distant future of 1997. So hang on. It was set 32 years in the future. And that would be, what, 29 years ago? Now? A future that happened 29 years ago? Wrap your head around that one. Def Leppard now, Rock of Ages. Just great songs on Wow.

extensive research. We asked, is this a great song? Everybody said, yep, meeting a germ. Wow FM, just great songs.

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It's Sideshow. 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What's something that instantly makes you like someone? It's the Beatles now. I Feel Fine. Just great songs on WOW

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Glass Tiger joining Air Supply on their Canadian tour. They're playing the Hard Rock Hotel and Casino in Ottawa on March 3rd. 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

Maneater, Hall & Oates, just great songs on WOW FM. It's Sideshow. Burning question tonight. What's something that instantly makes you like someone? Text me at 833-0-WOW-FM. Andrew says they laugh at themselves. Lucky for me, there's a lot to laugh at. You know what? I got to tell you, there is something great about somebody who doesn't take themselves too seriously, right? The Bee Gees now, Night Fever on WOW FM.

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Answer tonight's burning question. What's something that instantly makes you like someone? Melissa says they remember my name, which is, it's tough. I am not good with names. I remember it right now, though, Melissa, because I have it written down right in front of me. 833-0-WOW-FM. 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
2: Mainly cloudy tonight with a chance of showers and risk of a thunderstorm. The low will be 18. Tomorrow will be mainly cloudy. There is a small chance of showers in the morning and early in the afternoon. The high will be 26. And Thursday will be cloudy with a chance of showers and a high of 23.
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Collective Soul Shine, just great songs on WOW FM. My name is Sideshow. Coming up, I've got some things you didn't know yesterday. First, a Flock of Seagulls, Space Age Love Song. Just great songs on WOW.

0: Hold On To Me. Just great songs. That's Eddie Money on WOW FM. It's Sideshow, and this is Things You Didn't Know Yesterday. The average American uses 141 rolls of toilet paper every year, making them number one at number twos globally. The Germans are second, using an average of 134 rolls annually.
1: Did you just soil yourself?
2: Maybe.
0: There's a difference between a coffin and a casket. A coffin is a hexagon with six sides, and a casket is a rectangle with four. And just like that, suddenly you're second-guessing if you put Grandma in the right box.
3: Get me out of here!
4: Here, just eat that! 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
0: And if you ride on a float in the Mardi Gras parade in New Orleans, you're legally required to wear a mask. A carnival mask, of course, not a COVID one. Although, we're no strangers to legally having to wear masks.
5: Don't tell me what I know and don't know. I know the law.
0: And that's Things You Didn't Know Yesterday.
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3: Mainly cloudy tonight with a chance of showers and risk of a thunderstorm. The low will be 18. Tomorrow will be mainly cloudy. There is a small chance of showers in the morning and early in the afternoon. The high will be 26. And Thursday will be cloudy with a chance of showers and a high of 23.

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2: Mainly cloudy tonight with a chance of showers and risk of a thunderstorm. The low will be 18. Tomorrow will be mainly cloudy. There is a small chance of showers in the morning and early in the afternoon. The high will be 26. And Thursday will be cloudy with a chance of showers and a high of 23.

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1: Cloudy with a small chance of showers in the morning and early in the afternoon and a high of 26. Remaining cloudy tonight with a small chance of showers overnight and a low of 16. Tomorrow, cloudy with a chance of showers and a high of 23. And Friday, sunny, high of 23 again.

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1: Cloudy with a small chance of showers in the morning and early in the afternoon and a high of 26. Remaining cloudy tonight with a small chance of showers overnight and a low of 16. Tomorrow, cloudy with a chance of showers and a high of 23. And Friday, sunny, high of 23 again.
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1: Cloudy with a small chance of showers in the morning and early in the afternoon and a high of 26. Remaining cloudy tonight with a small chance of showers overnight and a low of 16. Tomorrow, cloudy with a chance of showers and a high of 23. And Friday, sunny, high of 23 again.
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1: Cloudy with a small chance of showers in the morning and early in the afternoon and a high of 26. Remaining cloudy tonight with a small chance of showers overnight and a low of 16. Tomorrow, cloudy with a chance of showers and a high of 23. And Friday, sunny, high of 23 again.

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2: This is WOW Weather.
3: Cloudy with a small chance of showers in the morning and early in the afternoon and a high of 26. Remaining cloudy tonight with a small chance of showers overnight and a low of 16. Tomorrow, cloudy with a chance of showers and a high of 23. And Friday, sunny, high of 23 again.

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1: Cloudy with a small chance of showers in the morning and early in the afternoon and a high of 26. Remaining cloudy tonight with a small chance of showers overnight and a low of 16. Tomorrow, cloudy with a chance of showers and a high of 23. And Friday, sunny, high of 23 again.
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1: Good morning. A cloudy one today with a small chance of rain. Here's what's happening in Norfolk County. Local teachers and education workers are expected to take part in a province-wide day of action today. The day, organized by their unions, is to advocate for publicly funded education, and educators are being encouraged to wear purple or red and be visible on social media and in their communities with their call for better funding for education and better learning and working conditions. Ontario teacher contracts expired at the end of August and talks have stalled, with several issues referred to the Ontario Labor Relations Board. Five Norfolk County students are gaining hands-on workplace experience through Project Search at the Norfolk General Hospital in the Norfolk Hospital Nursing Home. The students will complete three placements in more than 700 hours of workplace training. The program helps students with intellectual and developmental disabilities build job skills, confidence, and independence. The Norfolk Terry Fox Run returns to the Simcoe Lions Ballpark on Sunday. Co-organizer Mandy Thorpe says there are options for everyone.
2: So we have the 1 kilometer, 5 kilometer, or 10 kilometer. And you can run, walk, wheel, or ride a bicycle or rollerblades. And we also do offer spots for dogs as well. We have a dog station so people can bring their dogs.
1: The highlight will be a speech from Terry's team member, Julie, who will share her experience with cancer. Full details about this event can be found on our website. That is norfolktoday.ca. And the first debate for this municipal election took place last night in Port Rowan. We heard from Ward 1 and mayoral candidates, as well as those looking to be a school board trustee. We will be providing more coverage on this, but in the meantime, you can view the entire debate right now on the Long Point Country Chamber of Commerce's Facebook page. In sports, Detroit beat Toronto 10-1 last night, dealing another setback to the Blue Jays' playoff hopes. Toronto now sits 2 games back of the final American League wildcard spot. I'm Matt LeBlanc with the news that keeps you connected to where you live. Norfolk's 3-day weather is next.
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8: This is Wow Weather.
1: Mainly sunny today with a 30% chance of showers. High of 25, feeling like 33. Tonight, mainly cloudy. That chance of rain going into the evening with a low of 16. Tomorrow, another cloudy day. A few showers beginning in the morning. High of 23, feeling like 30. And Friday, sunny with a high of 23. Today's UV index is 6 or high. The UV report is brought to you by South Coast Awning, the leading provider of shade in southwestern Ontario. I'm Matt LeBlanc with Norfolk Breaking and Local News.
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helping you get your Wednesday started with just great songs. It's Bill Porter and Wow Mornings. Good morning. Less than a week left of summer. It's a little bit depressing, isn't it? But you know what? Fall doesn't need to be all about pumpkin spice. I've got another alternative for you that I'll tell you about coming up in just a couple of minutes. Don't forget, Journey to Journey continues too. You could win your way to see Journey in Toronto with $500 in spending money. First clip at 8 o'clock. Barney Bentall, Something to Live For on WOW.

0: Wednesday already. Just great songs here on Wow Mornings, and Bill and Jordan too. Hey, Jordan.
1: Bill, what's going on today, my friend?
0: Again, we're counting down the final days of summer. I hate to dwell on it every single day, but I'm trying to get the most out of summer 2026, I guess.
1: Yeah, you and me both, man. I've got my slow pitch playoffs coming up, so that's a sure sign that summer's ending.
0: Absolutely. There are many, if you just take a minute to look around, and some of us are refusing to put the blinders on, I think. Speaking of which, we are keeping our eye on it this morning. What have you got for us, Jordo?
1: So this came out a little bit earlier this week. Google is bringing its age assurance technology, which uses AI to detect underage users in Canada. The company said that if the technology identifies someone as underage, their Google account will be changed to include additional protections such as safeguards on content recommendations. Now, if it mistakenly identifies an adult as being under 18, the company says that person will be able to prove their age using things like government ID or a selfie. Not exactly my favorite safeguard in that circumstance. No. However, they are trying to see if they can crack down on some of this bad content that's making its way into our youth.
0: There's certain things when they ask you for it online, maybe I'm old school. I still get apprehensive. Do I even really want to put this information in?
1: I remember I got my Facebook page hacked, believe it or not. And it was very like, hey, you got to send your government ID and a selfie and the signature. And I had to do it because that was the way you could recoup the page. But I never felt great about it.
0: No. I mean, maybe Zuckerberg's a trustworthy guy. I don't know, but he doesn't need to have all my digits and that sort of thing. See, and going back to the whole email, I mean, we talked about the Hotmail accounts recently. That's why you still got to have one of those things, right?
1: Those things would survive anything, the Hotmail accounts.
0: Absolutely. We're keeping our eye on it this morning. It's Wow Mornings and Just Great Songs.

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1: There's nothing on our community calendar today, but there's a fair bit of things happening tomorrow. 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I'm Matt LeBlanc, and that's what's happening around town.
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11: This is Wow Weather.
1: Mainly sunny today with a 30% chance of showers. High of 25, feeling like 33. UV index of 6 or high. Tonight, mainly cloudy. That chance of rain going into the evening, low of 16. Tomorrow, another cloudy day with showers. High of 23, feeling like 30. And Friday, sunny with a high of 23. I'm Matt LeBlanc with Norfolk's breaking and local news.

Summer Girls, and our final week of summer is upon us. Fall arrives on Tuesday night, like after 8 o'clock at night. So the countdown is on. But you know what? Fall doesn't need to be all things pumpkin spice. There are other flavors out there. Not everyone's a fan. I'm not a huge pumpkin spice person. I love pumpkin pie. And when I was in Cuba, I picked up pumpkin soup as a flavor that I really enjoy. But pumpkin spice, I don't know. Not really my thing. Maybe this is your more thing. Candy corn perfume. That's right. It's coming our way this fall. It is called Ode to Candy Corn, and it's available at candycornseason.com while supplies last. They're only doing two batches, and the first one will be released on the 22nd, the first day of fall, and the second run will hit on October 1st. So what does it smell like? That's the big question. Well, they say, quote, it swirls together notes of creamy vanilla, spun sugar, and honey to capture the coziness of fall in every spray. Candy corn, I think, is one of those love it or hate it candies as well. Halloween treats, right? Oh, I can't believe that word just came out of my mouth. I guess it's something to start thinking about, though. Halloween is coming and raking leaves are coming and temperatures are getting cooler. There's no doubt about that. Maybe you love fall. You're loving every minute of it. Lover Boy on Wow FM.

on WOW FM. Just great songs for your Wednesday. And Bill Porter, too, here on WOW Mornings. I've got your 1 versus 100 question coming up before 7 o'clock. Yesterday's was tough. I'm sorry. I took a little bit of flack on our text line for it being very difficult. So we have not yet hit 100 correct answers. I think we added a half dozen to the pile yesterday. That was it. But some of your guesses were very entertaining. So thank you for sending those in. We'll see what we can do this morning coming up just before 7 o'clock. Don't forget, on the way at 8 o'clock this morning, we've got another Journey clip for you. It is Journey to Journey. It is the chance for you to head to Toronto at the beginning of November to see Journey in concert. And we've got $500 in spending cash for you as well. You can choose to spend that however you like. Maybe grab a hotel room, put some gas in the car, maybe some souvenirs at the show, maybe some bevvies. We know those are expensive. Hopefully it doesn't eat up the whole budget. Anyway, you can spend it however you like. And make sure when you hear the clip that you enter it through our website. Speaking of our text line, you don't want to text it to us because that doesn't get you into the draw. And some people did that yesterday. And I just want to make sure that you've got a shot at these tickets if you know the Journey tracks. So be listening. Coming up at 8 o'clock for that first Journey clip of the day. Journey to Journey with WOW FM. Just great songs. And Joni Mitchell.

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1: Good morning, I'm Jeremy Hall. Time for What's Good, Norfolk, where we catch up with local newsmakers and people doing interesting things in the community. The Norfolk Hurricanes are celebrating 25 years of girls hockey with a special event Saturday at the Waterford Arena. Registrar Melanie Luke joined the organization in grade 8, played through high school, and remains involved today.
2: Being part of the girls hockey family, I would call it. I still have lifelong friends that I talk to from hockey. Look at me now. I'm part of the executive of the Hurricanes. My daughter plays for the Hurricanes. It's kind of come full circle.
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11: This is Wow Weather.
12: Mainly sunny today with a 30% chance of showers. High of 25, feeling like 33. UV index of 6 or high. Tonight, mainly cloudy. That chance of rain going into the evening, low of 16. Tomorrow, another cloudy day with showers. High of 23, feeling like 30. And Friday, sunny with a high of 23. I'm Matt LeBlanc with Norfolk's breaking and local news.
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talking as we get your Wednesday off the ground. It's Bill Porter, Wow Mornings, and time for your 1 versus 100 question of the day. Yesterday's was difficult. I'm trying to make today's a little easier. I want to give away $100 in free groceries. 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You can text your guess or guesses. You know, you want to send in a couple, that's fine. We're letting that slide right now because I want to give away another $100 in groceries. Maybe not 10. That's a lot of reading for me. But see what you can do with this one this morning, okay? 23% of people say they never do this unless they are forced to. What is it? 23% of people say they never do this unless they are forced to. What is it? This is about a quarter of us. Never do this unless we are forced to. See what you can come up with guess-wise. I'll give you a clue just after 7 o'clock. Bill's ridiculously local event coming up just after 7 o'clock as well. It's another busy morning. They're all busy, especially this time of year, aren't they? Amanda Marshall, love her. Fall from Grace.

Well, mornings with Bill Porter. We've been talking a lot about fall this morning. I mean, it's coming. We might as well embrace it. mbcstaycation.ca. M as in music. bcstaycation.ca. Some great fall getaway ideas for you around the province. Why not have some fun this fall? White Hot, it's Tom Cochran and Red Ryder on Wow

0: Good morning. A cloudy one today. Here's what's happening in Norfolk County. A one-day fresh produce giveaway is coming to the Norfolk County Fairgrounds this Saturday, with local farmers donating food for residents facing food security concerns. Grow and Gather is being organized by Church Out Serving in partnership with local farmers and Second Harvest. The event runs from 9 to 3. Kids in Simcoe will continue to have a fun way to beat the heat for many summers to come.
1: We're pleased that we have fulfilled the promise of raising $80,000 for the splash pad reconstruction.
0: That was Dennis Rowley from the Simcoe King Club speaking to council last week. The splash pad has become a community favorite, but nearly two decades of use has led to cracks and wear. With the money raised, repairs can now get done. Ontario teachers and education workers are planning to spread their message loud and clear on a province-wide day of action today. Five unions representing 275,000 workers in Ontario have organized the day to advocate for better funding for public education and improve working and learning conditions. Contracts for Ontario teachers expired at the end of August and talks have stalled. Today, teachers are being encouraged to wear red for Ed and be active in their communities and on social media with their calls for better funding. Canadian steelworkers are calling on both the Canadian and U.S. governments to return to the negotiating table as uncertainty continues over the trade war. United Steelworkers International President Roxanne Brown says the North American steel industry depends on cooperation between workers and companies on both sides of the border. Union leaders say workers are increasingly concerned about layoffs and closures, with one president saying factories that remain open are effectively on life support. In sport, Detroit beat Toronto 10-1 last night, dealing another setback to the Blue Jays' playoff hopes. Toronto now sits two games back of the final American League wildcard spot. I'm Matt LeBlanc with the news that keeps you connected to where you live. Norfolk's three-day weather is next.
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10: This is Wow Weather.
0: Mainly sunny today with a 30% chance of showers. High of 25, feeling like 33. Tonight, mainly cloudy. That chance of rain going into the evening with a low of 16. Tomorrow, another cloudy day. A few showers beginning in the morning. High of 23, feeling like 30. And Friday, sunny with a high of 23. Today's UV index is 6 or high. The UV report is brought to you by South Coast Awning, the leading provider of shade in southwestern Ontario. I'm Matt LeBlanc with Norfolk's Breaking and Local News.
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Wow Mornings for your Wednesday, and Duran Duran, The Reflex, Just Great Songs with Bill Porter. Good morning. And your 1 versus 100 question this morning, I've got a hint for you. Somebody's actually got it correct already without the hint, so that's awesome. See what you can do with this one. 23% of people say they never do this unless they are forced to. What is it? 833-OH-WOW-FM, your hint? It involves a computer. It involves a computer. Or I guess maybe your cell phone too. Or tablet or something like that. An electronic device. There's your hint, all right? Good luck. The answer coming up before 8. Martha.

Songs that make you feel good. Just great songs here on WOW FM. It's Bill Porter, and it's time for another one of Bill's ridiculously local events. How does brunch sound on Sunday? No better way to kick off a Sunday, as far as I'm concerned, than with the Sunday Morning Music Vault and a good meal. Army, Navy, and Air Force Unit 255 Simcoe on Water Street hosting an all-you-can-eat brunch coming up on Sunday from 9 until 1. Eggs, bacon, pea meal bacon, sausages, pancakes, hash browns, fruit, beans, toast, juice, coffee. And it's just $17 for adults. That's it. They do this the third Sunday of every month. Put it on your calendar. Maybe you can't make it this Sunday. Put it on your calendar for next Sunday. That sounds like a feast. You probably don't need lunch. I'm just guessing. You probably don't need lunch. All the details at our website when you head to norfolktoday.ca and click on community. 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

0: Wow Mornings with Bill Porter, 99.7 Wow FM. 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
1: 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I'm Matt LeBlanc, and that's what's happening around town.
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10: This is Wow Weather.
1: Mainly sunny today with a 30% chance of showers. High of 25, feeling like 33. UV index of 6 or high. Tonight, mainly cloudy. That chance of rain going into the evening, low of 16. Tomorrow, another cloudy day with showers. High of 23, feeling like 30. And Friday, sunny with a high of 23. I'm Matt LeBlanc with Norfolk's breaking and local news.
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great songs. Wow FM and Philadelphia Freedom and Bill Porter too. Jordan Mercier will join me coming up. Myth or Truth, the Stanley Cup is in the spotlight. Hey, have you ever seen Dwayne Gretzky in concert? They are so good. And if you have, we'll relive a memory for you coming up.

0: Just great songs here on Wow Mornings and Bill and Jordan too. As we get your Wednesday underway, Jordan, I know you're a sports fan. If you're a hockey fan, you might have a bit of an edge when it comes to this morning's myth or truth question. Here we go. The Stanley Cup has spent the night in a swimming pool. Myth or truth?
1: Has to be true. I mean, of all the things the Stanley Cup has done over, you know, the generations, that one actually seems fairly tame. I'm going to say that is true.
0: See, and I would have thought right off the bat that the most famous trophy in hockey, you know, somebody would have stopped that, right? Like a little bit more care would have been taken. But Jordan, you are correct this morning. It is absolutely true. Every summer, in fact, as you know, the Stanley Cup goes on tour with players after a few championship parties. I'm sure the thing has some stories to tell.
1: It's pretty unbelievable. And actually, so there's that guy, Phil Pritchard. So he's the one who's kind of the guardian or the keeper of the cup. He didn't start his job until 1988. And it was because you were getting some of these very recurring sketchy things like you just described.
0: Yeah. Well, you know what? I'm actually kind of jealous. It sounds like the Stanley Cup has a more exciting summer vacation than a lot of us do.
1: Yeah, that's true.
0: Yeah, good times right there. All right, myth or truth for your Wednesday. There it is. Just great songs continue here on Wow Mornings. I hear

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1: Good morning, I'm Jeremy Hall. Time for What's Good Norfolk, where we catch up with local newsmakers and people doing interesting things in the community. The Norfolk Hurricanes are marking 25 years of creating opportunities for girls and women to play hockey locally. Today, young players can see women competing professionally. Melanie Luke says Hurricane players got to experience that firsthand at a sold-out PWHL game.
2: They were glued. They were so excited to see women playing professional sports, and that's something that they can aspire to now. It was incredible. It actually brought tears to us, like the coaches. It was incredible.
1: The Hurricanes anniversary celebration takes place this Saturday at the Waterford Arena. You can hear more right now at norfolktoday.ca. Norfolk's three-day weather is next.
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8: This is Wow Weather.
1: Mainly sunny today with a 30% chance of showers. High of 25, feeling like 33. UV index of 6 or high. Tonight, mainly cloudy. That chance of rain going into the evening, low of 16. Tomorrow, another cloudy day with showers. High of 23, feeling like 30. And Friday, sunny with a high of 23. I'm Matt LeBlanc with Norfolk's breaking and local news.

Savage Hammer, Peter Gabriel, what a great groove. Just great songs. Wow FM and Bill Porter. Wow mornings for your Wednesday and your 1 versus 100 question. I'm happy to report we have a much higher success rate this morning than we did yesterday morning. I know, it was a tough question. They can't all be easy. I try and make them as easy as I can for you. $100 in free groceries on the line. I think I've got a count. Math is not one of my strong suits, as we've talked about before. But I think we may be in a position to give away some free groceries tomorrow morning. 23% of people say they never do this unless they are forced to. What is it? And we got the clue that it has to do with your computer, electronics, your phone, your tablet, that sort of thing. The answer is change your password. 23% of people say they never do this unless they are forced to change their password. I'm surprised that that number is as low as it is. I never do it unless I absolutely have to. And you know, the worst is you take your old password and you try and just change it a little bit so you can still remember it. But then, you know, the computers are getting smart now and they say that's too close to your last one. It needs to be different. And all of a sudden you've got all these passwords going. And then it's the big question. Do you change all of them to that new password, or do you keep the ones that aren't forcing you to on the old password and then change the other ones to the new password? And then you're trying to remember all these things, and then they say don't write your passwords down because, you know, somebody could find them and then have access to all your stuff. But how else are you supposed to remember? It's a battle we just can't win. The password battle. Anyway, that's the correct answer this morning for your 1 versus 100 question. And congratulations if you got it right. I'm working on texting you back. Love that you text me. And I think you deserve a text back. So check your phone. Britney Spears. Variety. It's Just Great Songs coming up after Lighthouse on

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2: Good morning. A cloudy one today with a small chance of rain. Here's what's happening in Norfolk County. Local teachers and education workers are expected to take part in a province-wide day of action today. The day, organized by their unions, is to advocate for publicly funded education, and educators are being encouraged to wear purple or red and be visible on social media and in their communities with their call for better funding for education and better learning and working conditions. Ontario teacher contracts expired at the end of August and talks have stalled, with several issues referred to the Ontario Labor Relations Board. Five Norfolk County students are gaining hands-on workplace experience through Project Search at the Norfolk General Hospital in the Norfolk Hospital Nursing Home. The students will complete three placements and more than 700 hours of workplace training. The program helps students with intellectual and developmental disabilities build job skills, confidence, and independence. The Norfolk Terry Fox Run returns to the Simcoe Lions Ballpark on Sunday. Co-organizer Mandy Thorpe says there are options for everyone.
3: So we have the 1 kilometer, 5 kilometer, or 10 kilometer. And you can run, walk, wheel, or ride a bicycle or rollerblades. And we also do offer spots for dogs as well. We have a dog station so people can bring their dogs.
2: The highlight will be a speech from Terry's team member, Julie, who will share her experience with cancer. Full details about this event can be found on our website. That is norfolktoday.ca. And the first debate for this municipal election took place last night in Port Rowan. We heard from Ward 1 and mayoral candidates, as well as those looking to be a school board trustee. We will be providing more coverage on this, but in the meantime, you can view the entire debate right now on the Long Point Country Chamber of Commerce's Facebook page. In sports, Detroit beat Toronto 10-1 last night, dealing another setback to the Blue Jays' playoff hopes. Toronto now sits 2 games back of the final American League wildcard spot. I'm Matt LeBlanc with the news that keeps you connected to where you live. Norfolk's 3-day weather is next.
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0: This is WOW Weather.
2: Mainly sunny today with a 30% chance of showers. High of 25, feeling like 33. Tonight, mainly cloudy. That chance of rain going into the evening with a low of 16. Tomorrow, another cloudy day. A few showers beginning in the morning. High of 23, feeling like 30. And Friday, sunny with a high of 23. Today's UV index is 6 or high. The UV report is brought to you by South Coast Awning, the leading provider of shade in southwestern Ontario. I'm Matt LeBlanc with Norfolk's Breaking and Local News.
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David Bowie's Rebel Rebel, Just Great Songs. Wow FM and Bill Porter. It's Wow Mornings for your Wednesday. Judge Judy getting set to hang up her robe. She's been on TV forever, hasn't she? I can't believe she still is, to be honest. The 83-year-old all set to retire from on-camera work when the last episode of Judy Justice airs next month.

Wednesday. And Wow Mornings with Bill Porter. And hey, did you recognize that Journey clip that you heard back at 8 o'clock? Did you go to our website? Take a shot at it? Even if you're not 100% sure, you might as well take a chance. Don't text it to me. Don't text me your guess, though, for the Journey thing. Because that won't get you in the draw if you're correct. You've got to do it through our website. Journey to Journey with tickets to the show November 4th and $500 in spending cash. Should be a ton of fun. One of those bands you're going to know every single song. I was lucky enough this past summer to listen to me saying that. This past summer. It's still summer. Let me rephrase that. I was lucky enough this summer to go and see Foreigner and Lynyrd Skynyrd. And Foreigner, of course, Lou Gramm is no longer their frontman, but he was in attendance. He introduced the band, and he actually sang the last song as well. It was so cool. But again, I knew every single song, right? Just one of those bands. Journey, it'll be a party. That's for sure. A little bit of nostalgia for you as well. So keep listening. Next chance to hear another Journey clip is coming up at 11 o'clock. Why not bookmark our website so you're ready to go when you hear it? You can get that guess entered, get yourself in the draw once again. Till I am myself again, it's Blue Rodeo on Wow.

0: Wow Mornings with Bill Porter, 99.7 Wow FM. 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
1: There's nothing on our community calendar today, but there's a fair bit of things happening tomorrow. 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I'm Matt LeBlanc, and that's what's happening around town.
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11: This is Wow Weather.
1: Mainly sunny today with a 30% chance of showers. High of 25, feeling like 33. UV index of 6 or high. Tonight, mainly cloudy. That chance of rain going into the evening. Low of 16. Tomorrow, another cloudy day with showers. High of 23, feeling like 30. And Friday, sunny with a high of 23. I'm Matt LeBlanc with Norfolk's breaking and local news.

Town Girl. Jordan Mercier and I keeping our eye on it for you once again this morning. Age assurance is a term that has been leaking into our lingo recently. It's been in the news this week. Age assurance. What is that all about? How is Google involved? We'll tell you before 9. Right.

0: Wow FM, just great songs. Bill and Jordan, too, here on Wow Mornings. Hey, Jordan, when it comes to brushing your teeth, do you have a fairly rigorous routine as far as timing and maybe even the process?
1: You know, I wish it was a little bit more rigorous, but I do have a set time that I do it. I do it the appropriate amounts of day, but I've kind of gone back and forth with what's too long, what's too short, how do you know, the different styles that you can do. So this is something that I could use a little education in.
0: Yeah, you know what? I think we all can, and that's why there are a ton of dentists who are reaching out right now talking about the most common mistakes that people are making when brushing their teeth. For example, not brushing for a full 2 minutes. Apparently, 30 seconds in each quadrant. So divide your mouth up into four, and you're supposed to spend 30 seconds in each section.
1: See, that's something right there that I would never even really have given that much thought. Like, you kind of just start, and then you keep moving along. But the fact that, you know, dentists now want you to focus specifically on areas is kind of interesting.
0: Here's the one that really makes me scratch my head. Rinsing after brushing. Dentists say don't do it because the toothpaste keeps working after you're done unless you rinse it all out. So you're supposed to walk around with that toothpaste taste in your mouth for a bit, I guess.
1: That sounds terrible, but I understand exactly what they're kind of getting at. But that, I mean, I don't know about you, Bill. I rinse almost immediately.
0: 100%. And I use this fancy whitening toothpaste that they say is, you know, you're not supposed to swallow it. You're not supposed to, all of these sorts of things. So I get a little bit scared. It's like, all right, do your thing, but then I don't want this in my body any longer than it needs to be.
1: Yeah.
0: And finally, the other one is forgetting to clean your tongue. And I think a lot of us are guilty of this one as well. Plus, let's be honest, it's not the most pleasant thing to do. The tongue, though, apparently holds a ton of bacteria. So dentists say, don't forget it.
1: That is one that I have been good about, but you're right about the sensitivity of the tongue as well as the roof of the mouth. Those can be touchy areas.
0: Yeah, you remember where your gag reflex is real quick, that's for sure. Stats and facts here on Wow Mornings. It's Bill and Jordan and just great songs.

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1: Good morning, I'm Jeremy Hall. Time for What's Good, Norfolk, where we catch up with local newsmakers and people doing interesting things in the community. The Norfolk Hurricanes are celebrating 25 years of girls hockey with a special event Saturday at the Waterford Arena. Registrar Melanie Luke joined the organization in grade 8, played through high school, and remains involved today.
2: Being part of the girls hockey family, I would call it. I still have lifelong friends that I talk to from hockey. Look at me now. I'm part of the executive of the Hurricanes. My daughter plays for the Hurricanes. It's kind of come full circle.
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9: This is Wow Weather.
10: Mainly sunny today with a 30% chance of showers. High of 25, feeling like 33. UV index of 6 or high. Tonight, mainly cloudy. That chance of rain going into the evening, low of 16. Tomorrow, another cloudy day with showers. High of 23, feeling like 30. And Friday, sunny with a high of 23. I'm Matt LeBlanc with Norfolk's breaking and local news.
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0: Wednesday already, just great songs here on Wow Mornings, and Bill and Jordan too. Hey, Jordan.
1: Bill, what's going on today, my friend?
0: Again, we're counting down the final days of summer. I hate to dwell on it every single day, but I'm trying to get the most out of summer 2026, I guess.
1: Yeah, you and me both, man. I've got my slow pitch playoffs coming up, so that's a sure sign that summer's ending.
0: Absolutely. There are many, if you just take a minute to look around, and some of us are refusing to put the blinders on, I think. Speaking of which, we are keeping our eye on it this morning. What have you got for us, Jordo?
1: So this came out a little bit earlier this week. Google is bringing its age assurance technology, which uses AI to detect underage users in Canada. The company said that if the technology identifies someone as underage, their Google account will be changed to include additional protections such as safeguards on content recommendations. Now, if it mistakenly identifies an adult as being under 18, the company says that person will be able to prove their age using things like government ID or a selfie. Not exactly my favorite safeguard in that circumstance. No. However, they are trying to see if they can crack down on some of this bad content that's making its way into our youth.
0: There's certain things when they ask you for it online, maybe I'm old school. I still get apprehensive. Do I even really want to put this information in?
1: I remember I got my Facebook page hacked, believe it or not. And it was very like, hey, you got to send your government ID and a selfie and a signature. And I had to do it because that was the way you could recoup the page. But I never felt great about it.
0: No. I mean, maybe Zuckerberg's a trustworthy guy. I don't know. But he doesn't need to have all my digits and that sort of thing. See, and going back to the whole email, I mean, we talked about the Hotmail accounts recently. That's why you still got to have one of those things, right?
1: Those things would survive anything, the Hotmail accounts.
0: Absolutely. We're keeping our eye on it this morning. It's Wow Mornings and Just Great Songs.

Your Wednesday workday, just great songs and Bill Porter too. Is a workday dance party a thing? It should be, if it's not already. Why not? Keep the stress levels down, employee morale up. We'll provide the soundtrack. We've definitely got you covered. Just great songs. I want to dance with somebody. Whitney Houston.

John, John Travolta, a little movie music, just great songs. You're the one that I want. Sometimes we end up with someone that we don't end up wanting. And that happens to be the trend on social media these days. The latest trend category is called divorce talk. Yep. Like TikTok, but divorce talk. And it's basically just a rise in people sharing their experiences on social media after ending many years-long marriages and partnerships and stuff like that. People love to air their dirty laundry, don't they? Anyone who will listen these days. You know what? I shouldn't talk. Like, I get a microphone that broadcasts out all over the place in the air and on the internet. So, you know, that sort of fulfills my need to share things, I guess. I don't take much to social media to share stuff, but people are. Divorce talk again on TikTok, and I mean, I guess it's not so much sympathy maybe that you're looking for, but I get it. Some people do feel lost when a long-term relationship ends, and maybe you're just looking for some understanding or somebody that went through the same thing as you or something along those lines. But it certainly is an interesting trend. I say more puppies and, you know, cute animals and stuff. That's what we need more of on social media. Here's April Wine on Wow.

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5: This is WOW Weather.
6: Mainly sunny today with a 30% chance of showers. High of 25, feeling like 33. UV index of 6 or high. Tonight, mainly cloudy. That chance of rain going into the evening, low of 16. Tomorrow, another cloudy day with showers. High of 23, feeling like 30. And Friday, sunny with a high of 23. I'm Matt LeBlanc with Norfolk's Breaking and Local News.

Northern Pikes, Just Great Songs. Girl with a Problem on WOW FM. I'm Bill Porter. Journey to Journey continues coming up at 11 o'clock. The next chance for you to hear a Journey song clip. Take it to our website. You can win two tickets and $500 spending cash. Joe Cocker's feeling up.

Wow FM, don't shed a tear. It's just great songs for your Wednesday workday. Hey, remember when we were hounded to fill out that census? There were even many on social media that were saying, don't do it. Don't fill it out. They don't need to know this information. Well, despite all of that, Statistics Canada reporting one of the highest census response rates in the world. That's right, we overwhelmingly filled out our census forms. The government's got all that data now. Pat on the back, I guess. We did it. It's always nice to hold a record for something. The Hooters, and we dance.

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Honeymoon Suites. Just great songs on WOW FM. Don't forget, coming up at 11 o'clock, Journey to Journey. We've got another clip for you. Be listening for it. You can be off to see Journey in Toronto. Beginning of November, $500 in spending cash, too. BK for your Wednesday workday coming up. I'll talk to you tomorrow morning at 6 on Vogue. And Porter punching out.

0: 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Make it through the next hour without saying, oh, wow, I haven't heard this in forever. 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

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I'm BK. This is your workday broadcast, and if we can make it through hump day unscathed, then I've done my job. You make me feel like dancing. We're playing just great songs on Wow.

playing just great songs at 99.7 Wow FM. Terry Fox, one of our great Canadians, some would say our greatest Canadian, the annual Terry Fox Run coming up this weekend. And the Norfolk Terry Fox Run has an ongoing can and bottle collection, the drop-off bin. Maybe you've seen it, maybe you've already donated at 2323 Highway 3. The bottle drive, by the way, raised over 15 grand since 2021. And looking to build on that number. And of course, people are always welcome in any capacity, whether you want to walk, run, wheel. They just want to get people out moving. NorfolkToday.ca for more. And Tina Turner, this is Wow FM.

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1: The Six Nations Chiefs have won their fourth straight Man Cup after sweeping Coquitlam with a 10-2 victory in Game 4 last night at the Iroquois Lacrosse Arena. The Kin Club of Simcoe has raised $80,000 to help repair the community splash pad nearly two decades after it first opened. And five Norfolk County students are beginning a year of workplace training through Project Search at the Norfolk General Hospital and Norfolk Hospital Nursing Home. The students will complete three work placements and classroom learning, receiving more than 700 hours of training aimed at building job skills, confidence, and independence. I'm Al LeBlanc. Everything that matters in Norfolk County, you'll hear it right here and then see it at NorfolkToday.ca. Norfolk's three-day weather is next.
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9: This is WOW Weather.
1: Mainly sunny today with a 30% chance of showers. High of 25, feeling like 33. UV index of 6 or high. Tonight, mainly cloudy. That chance of rain going into the evening, low of 16. Tomorrow, another cloudy day with showers. High of 23, feeling like 30. And Friday, sunny with a high of 23. I'm Matt LeBlanc with Norfolk's breaking and local news.

playing just great songs. This is Wow FM and your workday broadcast. I'm BK. Some people call Wednesdays hump day. I call it jump day. Let's get this dance floor going. Just a little bit. Gina G. We're playing just great songs.

Thing number one, it's National Guacamole Day. Also, conveniently, lands on Mexican Independence Day, commemorating the beginning of Mexico's independence in 1810. And number two, the Blue Jays playoff race just got a little bit tougher. The Toronto Blue Jays got hammered 10-1 by Detroit last night, while Texas won and Cleveland pulled off a walk-off. That drops the Jays 2 games behind Cleveland for the final American League wildcard spot, with Texas now jumping ahead of Toronto as well. The good news, the Blue Jays still own the tiebreaker over Cleveland. The bad news, you got to get there first. Toronto is back at it against Detroit this afternoon. And number three, the RCMP is monitoring a situation and is reminding Canadians to watch their financial accounts and be extra suspicious of unexpected texts and emails. A potentially massive data breach is being investigated. A dark website reportedly offered millions of stolen IDs, with one estimate putting the total at 153 million documents across Canada and the United States. Stand on guard. That's three things. I'm BK, playing just great songs on Wow FM.

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playing just great songs, 99.7 Wow FM. Not sure if you caught the announcement, but yesterday we let everybody know that Air Supply is on tour. Yes, Air Supply with Glass Tiger opening for them. They have a date in March in Toronto. We gave away tickets yesterday. Guess what? I've got more tickets to give away today. After 11 a.m., be listening for your opportunity. We're playing just great songs. This is Wow FM. Is it getting

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Playing just great songs. This is Wow FM. It's BK. Is there a better fall soundtrack than this song? Had the windows open last night, tucked under the duvet. Night Moves. Bob Seger on Wow FM.

woke last night to the sound of thunder. How far off I sat and wondered. Started humming a song from 1962. And funny how the night moves when you just don't seem to have as much to lose.

Playing just great songs, 99.7 WOW FM. Glass Tiger opening up for Air Supply March the 6th at the Great Canadian Casino in Toronto. We announced that concert yesterday. 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
1: 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The event runs Saturday from 9 to 3 and brings together local farmers, Church Oats Serving, and Second Harvest to distribute large quantities of donated produce and support food security. And steel workers across Canada are calling on the Canadian and U.S. government to return to the negotiating table. U.S. Steelworkers International President Roxanne Brown says the 50% U.S. steel tariff and Canadian counter-tariffs are affecting workers on both sides of the border and putting pressure on interconnected industries. I'm Matt LeBlanc. Everything that matters in Norfolk County, you'll hear it right here and then see it at norfolktoday.ca. Norfolk's three-day weather is next.
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10: This is WOW Weather.
1: Mainly cloudy today with a small chance of rain. High of 25, feeling like 33. UV index today of 6 or high. Tonight, the clouds remain, as does that small chance of rain. Low of 16. Tomorrow, a mainly cloudy day with a few showers. High of 23, feeling like 30. And Friday, sunny with a high of 23. I'm Matt LeBlanc with Norfolk's breaking and local news.

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1: Around 35% of people say they have a favorite burner on their stove. Totally. And there's no logical reason for it. Top left. Yeah, top left knows what it's doing. Bottom right, that's just for emergencies. Statistics that aren't really useful, still kind of fun anyways. I'm BK, playing just great songs on WOW FM.

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0: Good afternoon, a cloudy one today. Here's what's happening in Norfolk County. A fundraising campaign to restore the splash pad in Simcoe has reached its goal, meaning the project can now move forward. Dennis Rowley from the Simcoe Kin Club spoke to council last week, saying after the Kin Club helped put the splash pad in almost two decades ago, they were happy to once again make sure it was all fixed up for the kids.
1: The concrete surface is spalling, large cracks have formed, and a simple patch and repair is no longer going to do the job. And I thank staff for keeping it as long as we can.
0: A check was presented at that meeting for $80,000. The Six Nation Chiefs are the Man Cup champions for the fourth straight year after completing a dominating series sweep. Six Nations defeated Coquitlam 10-2 yesterday in Game 4 at the Iroquois Lacrosse Arena in Hagersville. A one-day fresh produce giveaway is coming to the Norfolk County Fairgrounds this Saturday, with local farmers donating food for residents who are facing food security concerns. Grow and Gather is being organized by Church Out Serving in partnership with local farmers and Second Harvest. More details can be found on our website. And 2 in 5 Canadians will be diagnosed with cancer in their lifetime, but cancer research is making progress. Matty Thorpe, co-organizer of the Norfolk Terry Fox Run, explains it's important to remember cancer is not just one disease.
2: There are over 200 different types, so this makes research complex. However, cancer mortality is decreasing with this research. So since 1988, when the foundation was founded, mortality rates are down 37% in men and 22% in women.
0: The annual Terry Fox Run takes place this Sunday at Simcoe Lions Ballpark. In sports, Detroit beat Toronto 10-1 last night, dealing another setback to the Blue Jays' playoff hopes. Toronto now sits two games back of the final American League wildcard spot. I'm Matt LeBlanc with the news that keeps you connected to where you live. Norfolk's three-day weather is next.
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6: This is WOW Weather.
0: Mainly cloudy today with a small chance of rain. High of 25, feeling like 33. UV index today of 6 or high. Tonight, the clouds remain, as does that small chance of rain. Low of 16. Tomorrow, a mainly cloudy day with a few showers. High of 23, feeling like 30. And Friday, sunny with a high of 23. I'm Matt LeBlanc with Norfolk's breaking and local news.
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0: This is WOW Weather.
11: Mainly cloudy today with a small chance of rain. High of 25, feeling like 33. UV index today of 6 or high. Tonight, the clouds remain, as does that small chance of rain. Low of 16. Tomorrow, a mainly cloudy day with a few showers. High of 23, feeling like 30. And Friday, sunny with a high of 23. I'm Matt LeBlanc with Norfolk's Breaking and Local News.
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This is Wow FM. I'm BK, and your workday broadcast. It's okay if you're a little late coming back to the office from lunch. Take a couple of extra minutes. Tell them I said it was okay.

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playing just great songs on Wow FM. Oasis announcing a 2027 world tour, and just in time for fall season. I've got my big green parka ready to go. It's BK. We're playing just great songs. Don't want to fall in love. Jane Child. This is Wow.

playing just great songs. 99.7 Wow FM. It's BK. Made the announcement yesterday. Did you catch it? Air Supply is on tour with Glass Tiger, and they've got a date at the Great Canadian Casino in Toronto, March the 6th. We gave away tickets yesterday, and yep, we got tickets to give away today. A chance to beat the box office. 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Right now, text Air Supply along with the city or town that you live in to 1-833-OH-WOW-FM. That's 1-833-649-6936. Should be an incredible night of music this coming March. Air Supply and Glass Tiger at the Great Canadian Casino, Toronto.

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1: 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Norfolk County residents can pick up free fresh fruits and vegetables this weekend during the Grow and Gather Second Bloom event taking place at the Norfolk County Fairgrounds. The event runs Saturday from 9 to 3 and brings together local farmers, Church Oats Serving, and Second Harvest to distribute large quantities of donated produce and support food security. And steel workers across Canada are calling on the Canadian and U.S. government to return to the negotiating table. U.S. Steelworkers International President Roxanne Brown says the 50% U.S. steel tariff and Canadian counter tariffs are affecting workers on both sides of the border and putting pressure on interconnected industries. I'm Matt LeBlanc. Everything that matters in Norfolk County, you'll hear it right here and then see it at norfolktoday.ca. Norfolk's three-day weather is next.
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1: Mainly cloudy today with a small chance of rain. High of 25, feeling like 33. UV index today of 6 or high. Tonight, the clouds remain, as does that small chance of rain. Low of 16. Tomorrow, a mainly cloudy day with a few showers. High of 23, feeling like 30. And Friday, sunny with a high of 23. I'm Matt LeBlanc with Norfolk's breaking and local news.

thing number one. It's National Guacamole Day. Also, conveniently, lands on Mexican Independence Day, commemorating the beginning of Mexico's independence in 1810. And number two, the Blue Jays playoff race just got a little bit tougher. The Toronto Blue Jays got hammered 10-1 by Detroit last night, while Texas won and Cleveland pulled off a walk-off. That drops the Jays two games behind Cleveland for the final American League wildcard spot, with Texas now jumping ahead of Toronto as well. The good news? The Blue Jays still own the tiebreaker over Cleveland. The bad news, you got to get there first. Toronto is back at it against Detroit this afternoon. And number three, the RCMP is monitoring a situation and is reminding Canadians to watch their financial accounts and be extra suspicious of unexpected texts and emails. A potentially massive data breach is being investigated. A dark website reportedly offered millions of stolen IDs, with one estimate putting the total at 153 million documents across Canada and the United States. Stand on guard. That's three things. I'm BK, playing just great songs on WOW.

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Oh, just great songs. This is Wow FM. Nothing like a little hoedown to beat that afternoon slump. Am I wrong? It's BK and TLC. No scrubs. This is Wow.

Playing just great songs. 99.7 Wow FM. And the Simcoe Rona is collecting donations in support of the Norfolk General Hospital and Norfolk Hospital Nursing Home Foundation. This is something that Rona is doing coast to coast here in Canada. They're raising money for local charities. And right here in Norfolk, that money will stay local. So if you head to a Rona store before October the 5th, a chance to not only get your home project on the go, but you can help build up local health care while you're at it. Rona also promising to match part of that money raised as well. It's BK. We're playing just great songs. This is 99.7 Wow FM.

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1: The Six Nations Chiefs have won their fourth straight Man Cup after sweeping Coquitlam with a 10-2 victory in Game 4 last night at the Iroquois Lacrosse Arena. The Kin Club of Simcoe has raised $80,000 to help repair the community splash pad nearly two decades after it first opened. And five Norfolk County students are beginning a year of workplace training through Project Search at the Norfolk General Hospital and Norfolk Hospital Nursing Home. The students will complete three work placements and classroom learning, receiving more than 700 hours of training aimed at building job skills, confidence, and independence. I'm Al LeBlanc. Everything that matters in Norfolk County, you'll hear it right here and then see it at norfolktoday.ca. Norfolk's three-day weather is next.
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7: This is Wow Weather.
1: Mainly cloudy today with a small chance of rain. High of 25, feeling like 33. UV index today of 6 or high. Tonight, the clouds remain, as does that small chance of rain. Low of 16. Tomorrow, a mainly cloudy day with a few showers. High of 23, feeling like 30. And Friday, sunny with a high of 23. I'm Matt LeBlanc with Norfolk's breaking and local news.

0: presents statistics that aren't really useful, but are kind of fun anyway.
1: Around 35% of people say they have a favorite burner on their stove. Totally. And there's no logical reason for it. Top left. Yeah, top left knows what it's doing. Bottom right, that's just for emergencies. Statistics that aren't really useful, still kind of fun anyways. I'm BK, playing just great songs on Wow.

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0: 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It's BK. Awesome hang today. We'll do it again tomorrow starting at 10 a.m. And the Milkman in next. Let's get spicy for the ride home.
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just great songs. Wow FM, it is the Milkman. You needed the mood boost that is Wow FM today, did you? Right there with you, by the way. Today did not get off to a good start for me, and I'm sure this has happened to you on plenty of occasions too. But can you explain it to me? Because I can't make sense of it. I used the same sink I always use, obviously the same water source to fill the same coffee pot that goes into the same coffee machine that I always use, same coffee filters I've been using for weeks now. The coffee came from the same can, exactly the same scoop, exactly the same number of scoops. Even the same cup. My coffee this morning was, bar none, the worst coffee I have ever had. And we both know that tomorrow's coffee, using exactly the same things again, will result in probably the best cup of coffee I've ever had. Why is that? What changed? On the bright side, I didn't have to drink it through a paper straw, so there's that. Always look on the bright side. Kenny Loggins, Danger Zone, just great stuff.

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1: 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Norfolk County residents can pick up free fresh fruits and vegetables this weekend during the Grow and Gather Second Bloom event taking place at the Norfolk County Fairgrounds. The event runs Saturday from 9 to 3 and brings together local farmers, Church Out Serving, and Second Harvest to distribute large quantities of donated produce and support food security. And steel workers across Canada are calling on the Canadian and U.S. government to return to the negotiating table. U.S. Steelworkers International President Roxanne Brown says the 50% U.S. steel tariff and Canadian counter tariffs are affecting workers on both sides of the border and putting pressure on interconnected industries. I'm Matt LeBlanc. Everything that matters in Norfolk County, you'll hear it right here and then see it at NorfolkToday.ca. Norfolk's three-day weather is next.
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7: This is WOW Weather.
1: Mainly cloudy today with a small chance of rain. High of 25, feeling like 33. UV index today of 6 or high. Tonight, the clouds remain, as does that small chance of rain. Low of 16. Tomorrow, a mainly cloudy day with a few showers. High of 23, feeling like 30. And Friday, sunny with a high of 23. I'm Matt LeBlanc with Norfolk's breaking and local news.
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Plus, we'll even give you $500 spending cash each and every day, including weekends, three times daily, 8 a.m., 11 a.m., and 3 p.m. We play a short clip from a Journey song. 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Keep it here for more. Motels, Only the Lonely, just great songs. 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

Songs, Wow FM, it is the Milkman, and I cannot be the only one who for the last 11 months has just been sitting on the edge of his seat waiting for this moment to happen. Well, the moment is finally here. I can't believe it. Sherwin Williams have finally announced their annual color of the year for 2027, and that color is, drum roll please, celery. That's right. Celery is apparently a color. They describe it as a soft, muted green with subtle yellow undertones. I just hope it makes a really cool, crunchy sound when you roll that on the walls. Just great songs. The Four Tops. Oh, baby, I know.

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just great songs. Wow, FM, just looking what's on TV and streaming tonight. Suffice to say, it's looking like a pants-off, TV-on kind of night. Night 2 of Dancing with the Stars, America's Got Talent, MasterChef, Real Housewives of Salt Lake City, Nation's Dumbest, the finale, thank goodness, South Park, or is it calling it this season, South America. Watch What Happens Live with John Lovett tonight, Ted Lasso, also Reacher, and the new Reacher spinoff, Negley, on Amazon. And under late-night talk shows, Jimmy Fallon has Reagan, remember her, for the Olympics, and Bill Burr and Judith Hill on with Jimmy Kimmel tonight. What you watching? Just great songs is what you're listening to. Eagle Eye Cherry. Save tonight. The Milkman delivers. Wow.

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1: Good afternoon. Mainly cloudy tonight with a small chance of showers. Here's what's happening in Norfolk County. A one-day fresh produce giveaway is coming to the Norfolk County Fairgrounds this Saturday, with local farmers donating food for residents facing food security concerns. Grow and Gather is being organized by Church Out Serving in partnership with local farmers and Second Harvest. The event runs from 9 till 3 p.m. Norfolk County Public Library is celebrating Dolly Day on Friday, September 25th. Honoring Dolly Parton's commitment to childhood literacy. The library is an affiliate of Dolly Parton's Imagination Library, providing children from birth to age 5 with free, high-quality books delivered to their home every month for 5 years. Dolly Day events featuring a documentary screening will be held in Delhi, Waterford, and Simcoe, while all 5 library branches will also offer drop-in activities throughout the day. And speaking of kids, children in Simcoe will continue to have a fun way to beat the heat for many summers to come.
2: We're pleased that we have fulfilled the promise of raising $80,000 for the splash pad reconstruction.
1: That was Dennis Trialli from the Simcoe Kin Club speaking to council last week. The splash pad has been a community favorite since opening alongside a fully accessible playground in 2006, but nearly 2 decades of use have led to cracks and wear. And Canadian steelworkers are calling on Ottawa and Washington to return to the negotiation table as trade uncertainty continues. United Steelworkers International President Roxanne Brown says the North American steel industry relies on cooperation across the border. Union leaders warn workers are increasingly worried about layoffs and plant closures, with some factories described as being on life support. In sports, the Six Nations Chiefs are Man Cup champions for the 4th straight year after completing a dominant series sweep over the Coquitlam Adnacks. The Jays are on the mound this afternoon to finish their series with the Tigers. And in hockey, the New Jersey Devils have hired former Kraken assistant Jessica Campbell as manager of hockey development. I'm Jeremy Hall with the news that keeps you connected to where you live. Norfolk's 3-day weather is next.
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8: This is Wow Weather.
1: Mainly cloudy tonight with a 30% chance of showers and a low of 16. Tomorrow will be mainly cloudy with a few showers beginning in the morning and a high of 23. And Friday, sunny, high of 24.
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9: Mainly cloudy tonight with a 30% chance of showers and a low of 16. Tomorrow will be mainly cloudy with a few showers beginning in the morning and a high of 23. And Friday, sunny, high of 24.

legendary stuff. Bare Naked Ladies, Lovers in a Dangerous Time. Nice. Just great songs. It's Wow FM. And, oh, well, I guess the next couple of calls that come to your desk are going straight to voicemail, huh? Because this is happening. The B-52s. Just great songs. Wow.

Yep, sure does. Just great songs. Wow FM. Okay, problem. You're dropping your partner off at the grocery store. They're going to go inside and get the groceries done. You're waiting in the car. But you can't leave the car running. And you also don't want to miss any of the music. Solution. You've got your phone with you. You've got your headphones. You've got your music. We're on the iHeartRadio app. Just great songs. 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Take a-

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0: songs. Wow FM, as you wind down your Wednesday work day. Just got to update that voicemail before you walk out the door. If it's okay with you, I'm happy to take that task off your hand. Yeah, one less thing for you to worry about. I'll take care of this. What do? I just push this button here? Okay, perfect. Hi, the person you're trying to reach is not available right now. In fact, they're listening to Just Great Songs as they try and get out the door a little early and head home from work. But your call is very important to them, so please, kindly leave your name and your number and a detailed message, and they'll get back to you first thing tomorrow. After coffee. And a bagel. Oh yeah, and that conference call. And hey, if you wish to remain on the line, we're happy to introduce you to our new favorite radio station playing just great songs. Wow FM. Thanks for calling.
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2: Good afternoon. Mainly cloudy tonight with a small chance of showers. Here's what's happening in Norfolk County. Local teachers and education workers are expected to take part in a province-wide day of action today. The day, organized by their unions, is to advocate for publicly funded education, and educators are being encouraged to wear purple or red and be visible on social media and their communities with their calls for better funding for education and better learning and working conditions. Ontario teacher contracts expired at the end of August, and talks have stalled, with several issues referred to the Ontario Labor Relations Board. Five Norfolk County students are gaining hands-on workplace experience with Project Search at Norfolk General Hospital and the Norfolk Hospital Nursing Home. The students will complete three placements and more than 700 hours of workplace training. The program helps students with intellectual and developmental disabilities build job skills, confidence, and independence. And every local graduate has found employment. The Norfolk Hurricanes are celebrating 25 years of girls hockey with a special event Saturday at the Waterford Arena. Registrar Melanie Luke joined the organization in grade 8, played through high school, and remains involved today.
3: Being part of the girls hockey family, I would call it. I still have lifelong friends that I talk to from hockey. Look at me now. I'm part of the executive of the Hurricanes. My daughter plays for the Hurricanes. It's kind of come full circle.
2: Saturday's celebration features hockey, vendors, treats, and an alumni game. And the head of the European Commission wants Canada to become the bloc's first associate member, but Ottawa isn't ready to make that move just yet. Ursula von der Leyen made the pitch during her State of the Union address today. Prime Minister Mark Carney will address the European Parliament tomorrow as his European trip continues. In sports, the Six Nations Chiefs are Man Cup champions for the fourth straight year after completing a dominant series.

0: Series sweep over the Coquitlam Adnacks. The Jays are on the mound this afternoon to finish their series with the Tigers. And in hockey, the New Jersey Devils have hired former Kraken assistant Jessica Campbell as manager of hockey development. I'm Jeremy Hall with the news that keeps you connected to where you live. Norfolk's three-day weather is next.
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8: Canadian and U.S. markets both finished lower today after the Federal Reserve raised its benchmark interest rate by a quarter point and signaled another hike could come this year. With the TSX slipping about 0.3% as lower oil prices weighed on energy shares, while the S&P 500 fell 0.4%, the Dow 1.2%, and NASDAQ less than 0.1% as investors digested the Fed's continued concern about inflation. The S&P TSX Composite Index was down 91 points at 35,491. In New York, the Dow Jones Industrial Average was down 631 points at 51,462. The S&P 500 Index was down 34 points at 7,552, while the NASDAQ Composite was down 3 points at 25,978. The Canadian dollar traded for 71.4 cents U.S. The crude oil contract was down $3.74 at $102.09 per barrel, and the gold contract was down $26 at $4,306 an ounce. 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
0: Mainly cloudy tonight with a 30% chance of showers and a low of 16. Tomorrow will be mainly cloudy with a few showers beginning in the morning and a high of 23. And Friday, sunny, high of 24.
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Just

FMs. We've gone from raising the roof to opening the sunroof, letting a little fresh air in because you still can. It's still summer for now. And yes, CeCe Peniston finally is.

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9: This is WOW Weather.
10: Mainly cloudy tonight with a 30% chance of showers and a low of 16. Tomorrow will be mainly cloudy with a few showers beginning in the morning and a high of 23. And Friday, sunny, high of 24.
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supposed to happen around here. No crying, just great songs. Wow, FM. It is the Milkman helping you get home. What's for dinner tonight? Yesterday, the Today is Holiday counter was super helpful with all kinds of food items on it. Today, National Cinnamon Raisin Bread Day. There's that. Also, National Guacamole Day. I mean, you could work with that. Side of fajitas. There you go. Talking Heads, just great songs. Wow, FM.

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Just great songs. 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Still stuck in traffic, still looking at license plates and figuring out if they spell anything fun. That's always a good time. What does this one say? INXS. 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

pick up a lottery ticket when you stop? There you go. Here's your reminder. Estimated jackpot tonight, $30 million, by the way. May as well grab your Lotto Max while you're at it. Friday's estimated jackpot in that draw, $50 million. Right place, wrong time. Dr. John, great songs. Wow.

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1: Good evening. Mainly cloudy tonight with a small chance of showers. Here's what's happening in Norfolk County. A one-day fresh produce giveaway is coming to the Norfolk County Fairgrounds this Saturday, with local farmers donating food for residents facing food security concerns. 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The event runs from 9 till 3 p.m. Norfolk County Public Library is celebrating Dolly Day on Friday, September 25th. Honoring Dolly Parton's commitment to childhood literacy. The library is an affiliate of Dolly Parton's Imagination Library, providing children from birth to age 5 with free, high-quality books delivered to their home every month for 5 years. Dolly Day events featuring a documentary screening will be held in Delhi, Waterford, and Simcoe, while all 5 library branches will also offer drop-in activities throughout the day. And speaking of kids, children in Simcoe will continue to have a fun way to beat the heat for many summers to come.
2: We're pleased that we have fulfilled the promise of raising $80,000 for the splash pad reconstruction.
1: That was Dennis Trialli from the Simcoe Kin Club speaking to council last week. The splash pad has been a community favorite since opening alongside a fully accessible playground in 2006, but nearly 2 decades of use have led to cracks and wear. And Canadian steelworkers are calling on Ottawa and Washington to return to the negotiation table as trade uncertainty continues. United Steelworkers International President Roxanne Brown says the North American steel industry relies on cooperation across the border. Union leaders warn workers are increasingly worried about layoffs and plant closures, with some factories described as being on life support. In sports, the Six Nations Chiefs are Man Cup champions for the 4th straight year after completing a dominant series sweep over the Coquitlam Adnacks. The Jays are on the mound this afternoon to finish their series with the Tigers. And in hockey, the New Jersey Devils have hired former Kraken assistant Jessica Campbell as manager of hockey development. I'm Jeremy Hall with the news that keeps you connected to where you live. Norfolk's 3-day weather is next.
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3: This is WOW Weather.
4: Mainly cloudy tonight with a 30% chance of showers and a low of 16. Tomorrow will be mainly cloudy with a few showers beginning in the morning and a high of 23. And Friday, sunny, high of 24.
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0: great songs. 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Rod Stewart.
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4: Mainly cloudy tonight with a 30% chance of showers and a low of 16. Tomorrow will be mainly cloudy with a few showers beginning in the morning and a high of 23. And Friday, sunny, high of 24.

great songs. Wow FM, as you find yourself on a Wednesday night, opening your phone browser and exploring European vacation options. With Europe very much front and center in the news today, if you could pick one country in Europe to go to, what would you choose? For me, it's got to be Germany. This guy's on tour in Europe right now, Stevie Wonder. Sir Duke, just great songs. Wow FM.

0: crush? Well, for some car people, it goes way beyond a crush. Just reading a new survey, 60% of drivers consider their car to actually be a part of their family. 56% of owners have named their vehicle. You've done that? 40% actually talk to their car. And some fun facts here. 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Those heated seats are pretty hard to resist, right?
1: Yeah.
0: Bananarama, Venus, just great songs.

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Just great songs on WOW FM. It's Sideshow coming up. Raining diamonds on Uranus. Do I have your attention now? That and more on Things You Didn't Know Yesterday. First Fastball, the way.

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0: Journey, Separate Ways, Just Great Songs on WOW FM. It is Sideshow, and this is Things You Didn't Know Yesterday. The song One Week by Bare Naked Ladies was the number one song on the Billboard charts in 1998 for exactly 1 week. It was the only Bare Naked Ladies song that ever hit number one. That's kind of a cool coincidence. I wonder if that's why they wrote If I Had $1 Million.
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0: It's illegal to use any recording devices when you're running with the bulls in Spain. That includes taking selfies. Now, I don't know. If you're dumb enough to be taking selfies when you're supposed to be running away from a bull, I say we just let you.
2: Oh, awesome. Look over there. You can take a selfie in a hospital bed to get social media attention. Don't really want to get into it, but I'm fine. Oh, boy. Well, this is the last thing I wanted.
0: And due to the atmospheric pressure, diamonds could rain down on Jupiter, Saturn, Neptune, and Uranus. There's a diamonds on Uranus joke in there somewhere, but I am an adult.
3: I'm sorry, Fry, but astronomers renamed Uranus in 2620 to end that stupid joke once and for all. Oh, what's it called now? Urectum.
0: And that's Things You Didn't Know Yesterday.
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9: Mainly cloudy tonight with a 30% chance of showers and a low of 16. Tomorrow will be mainly cloudy with a few showers beginning in the morning and a high of 23. And Friday, sunny, high of 24.
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It is Sideshow. 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What's something that feels luxurious but costs almost nothing? The car's down. 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

Cherry, play that funky music. Just great songs on Wow FM. It's Sideshow. The burning question tonight, what's something that feels luxurious but costs almost nothing? You can text me or send me a voice message to 833-OWOW-FM. And Jen nailed it today. An afternoon with no plans. Is there anything better that feels more luxurious but costs nothing? An afternoon with no plans. Hit me up. This is the Ramones now.

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3: 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For details on this or to submit events, visit norfolktoday.ca.

the Paolas, Never Said I Love You, just great songs on WOW FM. It's Sideshow. 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